0: 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Is clear over code 4.
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0: 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Correction, dispatch, Firestone 717 traffic.
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0: We'll be at Buffalo in Sandy Ridge with Colorado Frank Henry Williams, number 95.

0: 222-246. What's your location?
1: 3545.
0: I'm in the front of the property. It's going to be two separate things. One of them is gated, one of them is not. Copy.
1: 3546,
0: dispatch. Dispatch, what's your first time? I got a vehicle pulling up.
1: Okay.
2: What's your name?
1: Are you coming for medical?
2: You firm order code 4.
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0: Dispatch log, Colorado, boy Edward Nora, 00.
1: Just for the last three on the five letters.
0: William 00.
1: Copy, thank you. Kingsburg 622, dispatch 7.
2: Code 1, first name.
1: 18-9.
0: Just
1: Johnson, anybody? Johnson, if you have traffic for dispatch.
3: Hey, from the meet that's on the screen for Falcon's Landing, if that's not related to those calls, you can merge them over and then run them part of the shot. Can we party, please?
1: Okay. We'll do 5 dispatch.
0: We'll do 5.
1: Yes, sir. I just have this meet holding up the northeast frontage road. It looks like a suspect left this location, and they're requesting us to be on the lookout. Would you also like me to send a call over to Johnstown because that's their area?
0: Sure, if you want to advise Johnstown, that's it. That'll work.
1: Cut, thank you.

0: 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Copy, please.
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1: Okay.
3: Johnstown, 74.
1: Well, 246, dispatch.
0: 246.
1: Barcelona, Unicom. Mr. I apologize. I'm not having anything come back to that license plate. Could you hear me? I have David Union King, Robert 76. Is that correct?
0: A firm. It's a Colorado fleet plate. That's a Chevy pickup, white.
3: First time, it's in 24. First time, Bolivar, East Side 25, Brandon Shore, Colorado, Tentec, H501863.
1: Okay. I copy. I'm not getting anything. I could try to have clearance, send it out to the DC if you'd like.
0: Hey, dispatch Johnstown 830.
1: Copy. Johnstown 830.
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4: 830, I'm going to be out with a Sean party at Lazy Boy, Lambert County, now in Starby Johnstown units, please.
1: Thank you. Johnstown
3: 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You guys will be playing the residence study for a clear channel this time.
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1: Okay.
2: This is Red 5109.
1: 5109.
2: End service, please pair me up with 915. He is primary.
1: Okay.
0: 931 is dead.
1: Okay. Hold 8-5 dispatch.
3: Wherever, we're going to be on the left side.
1: 810, you have wind in your traffic, repeat. Well, 8-5 dispatch.
3: You can have Letterman over on the west side of Lady West.
4: Well, 8-5.
1: Yeah, so reference that need, I just advise you, it looks like Johnson already has that party detained. Would you like us to declare an arson of the call?
4: Are they requesting us come deal with it? If not, then we can go and clear it on our side.
1: I do believe that's a negative since Larimer County's out with them, but I will confirm and clear it.
4: Thank you.

0: Sorry, sounds like a long time in the switch. Tyler?
1: Go for
0: it. I got John Sonic 4-4, meet on Clint.
2: Just as well, 2-4-6.
0: 2-4-6.
2: Well, 222 as a adult female custody.
0: Tell me.

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1: Johnstown Air Force 4.
0: We're going to have a obvious code black in the house.

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0: Could you have EMS respond for a pronouncement, please?
1: Okay.

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2: Do we have a co-responder on duty that could respond to the scene?
3: I'll be on Main and 12, Carter Plant, Robert, David, David, 121.
4: Okay, can we have one on scene area break? 1817, co-responder 100, dispatch.
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2: scene?
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3: Can you clearly Sam on the Blue Ray alarm and reopen a subject with a warrant and attach the female party that's on the Blue Ray alarm, please?
1: Okay. 246, meet on clearance, please.

0: Hey, Dirty. Mail is in Lammers City. Can you pull the case number from underneath there?
1: Hey, 33.
2: Yes, sir. It's a code 4 for med response.
1: Hey, firm.
2: I got you.
0: That's really fast, you see?
2: Go ahead.
0: Can I get a psychic unit if there's one available, please?
2: Have a break. Any available units exactly 568 on the suspicious person, 609 Studios on 8th Avenue.
3: Fireson 734,
2: does that say? 1820. 7101, copy on the coal vandalism, Vineyard Park, 3331 Chardonnay Street. 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
2: Copy. This is going to be occurring on the 8th floor. Your vehicle is going to be a white male, mid-30s, wearing a white shirt, blue jeans, blonde hair. He does live in the complex. Associated vehicle is going to be a mini station wagon, blue in color.
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0: Okay, 458 dispatch.
1: 458.
2: District 12, 240.
0: 240. I copy, thank you. Surviving of two disturbances pending, 220 north of 25th Avenue, people fighting at this location, unknown if physical. So the second domestic at 1222 12th Street reported as physical.
1: Okay, we'll get somebody there as soon as we can.
0: Copy.
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0: 576.
3: You can preempt me for the disturbance on 25th Avenue and, so I got my available.
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0: 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Copy of a harassment in progress with the American Inn Lodge and Suites, Apartment 117. Fire 77-39, dispatch copy on a disturbance, 11371 Arbor Street, apartment S is in Frank, 302.
1: 739, go ahead.
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0: Copy. Neighbor in an apartment screams and throws people around. Kids are screaming to their mom. She has disclosed.
1: Copy, I'll be in real quick.
0: Okay.
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0: 927.
1: Yeah. You're still on the phone?
0: Hey, firm, it looks like it.
1: Transfer more so, please.
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0: 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Charlie, 505, dispatch Travis.
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0: Go ahead, Pat, for a second. The last known location is southbound on Silver Birch. RP did circle back to the intersection and did not see the vehicle.
1: Okay, thank you.
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0: 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It's going to be Frank David Edward, David 47, and David Sam Sam, Henry 91.
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0: 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Lieutenant Road 55 and 62.5 with David Robert Frank. 515 on a black Dodge Avenger.
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1: 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Go ahead.
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1: Could you start the corner away, please?
0: I got it. Clearly 593, dispatch status. Thank you for your
2: assistance. Dispatch, I'm kind of late. 811, can you hold off on that? And then I'll catch me and I'll call you.
0: I got it.

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0: 1846. Alright, 242 dispatch status.
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0: Amante.
1: Edward 512. Am I welcome you on custody?
3: I'm out with 548. You might need to turn off that plate, please.
0: 5-1. Thank you, Noah. 7173 dispatch, please.
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0: Can you please attach me to the meeting? I'll be on scene right now.
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3: 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I'm going to do trail plate. Charles, Henry, Ida, Adam, 84.
1: Copy.
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1: Yeah. Go for
0: it. 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
0: it. Thanks, Kevin. Dispatch 545. 545.
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0: 1914. Kingsburg 622 to 77.
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2: 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Arrival at the shelter. 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
4: I want to go to Cimarron Street. 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
0: Can you see if Windsor could swing by that traffic hazard and move the propane tank out of the line of travel?
1: Hey, firm. Looks like my 67 just picked it up. 1519.
0: Thank you, Matthew. Dispatch, when did answer final team?
1: Thank you, sir. Robbie. Windsor units be advised, correction, Evans units be advised, medicals in route 4202 Denver Street, 100-year-old female conscious breathing fault patient.

0: Well, 225, well, 240 to Smash us.
1: 240, yeah, thank you.
0: Happy. Call 222-916 to Smash us.
1: Yeah.
0: 1920. Really 505 to Smash us.
2: 204, no need.
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0: Lucas, Charlie 1.
1: Charlie 1, you're on.
0: I'll take that for alarm and start me a sec.
1: Copy.
2: That's really positive for the more details.
1: I see that, thank you. 1972. Crazy 568 and 581. The long company just called back requesting to cancel a verified false alarm.
0: 581 to both.
1: Yeah. 1973. Hi.
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3: Okay, 458, dispatch.
4: 458.
3: Time out of disturbance just came in at the Greeley Inn, 721 13th Street. RP just yelled, university ended, disconnected. Call taker's going back on the line. He's doing the people are getting ready to fight. Let's play any further.
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2: Seven Zeta, be advised, medicals are not to 3810 Stagecoach Drive, 28-year-old female, conscious, breathing, abdominal pain.
0: Scurry 505, dispatch.
3: 505.
0: Murphy's advising that there's some type of a gas leak and people yelling in the parking lot. We're getting fire started.
3: 505.
0: 1526. Dispatch 545, Graham for a citizen in this. 545. 2100 block 35th Avenue, out with a truck and a motorcycle. 1926.

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0: Unit from 505, male running shirtless northbound 7th Avenue, possibly related.
1: EFR is following break at 7th Avenue and 12th Street.
2: RCA Cross, is he still running?
1: Negative. He stopped just south of 12th Street, 7th on 7th Avenue, west side of the road. Male had red shorts on and no shirt.
0: Hey, keep an eye on him. Be aware. Everybody here say there was no disturbance, but there's some sort of gap.

0: is East Knot, just south of 12th Street, on 7th Avenue, west side of the road. Male had red shorts on and no shirt.
1: Hey, keep an eye on him. Be aware. Everybody here says there was no disturbance, but there's some sort of gas leak and everyone's freaked out.
2: This is 505.
0: 505.
3: Maintenance here. It's going to be a free on leak from an air conditioning unit from yesterday. You can advise fire.
0: Copy.
4: R6568, did he start running again? I don't see him.
0: Negative. He's still on the west side of the road, on 7th Avenue, just south of 12th Street. He's near a black fence. He's going to be just east of 706 12th Street.
4: I copy. If you see me walking, is he directly in front of this picket fence?
0: I'm trying to locate you. He is near a black picket fence.
5: Break.
0: Hey, firm, I see you. Keep going north, and he's going to be a little bit north of you. Again, on your back black fence.
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0: Couldn't pass me that. I'll be on scene by phone to start.

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2: I'll take a second unit.
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2: 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Maria Bonita, 8242 Far Boulevard.
3: 739, can you air the details?
2: Harper's reporting that two customers got into a fight. One woman threw a basket of chips on the head of another. Victim left. Firestone 739 dispatch, I apologize. There's a correction. Take a look.
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0: 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If one's available, see me at the call address.
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0: Colorado Boulevard and Sable Avenue, Colorado 144, Edward Henry, Queens.
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2: Twelve hundred block, 9th Street, Colorado, Edward Tom, X-ray, boy 66 on a silver Chevy Trailblazer. I don't know.
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0: Here, close by, I'm just to the south of the property, on foot, just past the driveway. 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
1: Okay.
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0: Thanks for flush.
1: Can you please put this meat back in pending for 969? Thank you.
0: I copy.
2: Five, four, five, 10, 3.

0: Berkeley 506 568, you're back. 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
1: 506. 568.
0: What was the address that's going to be the RP's address, advising that the neighbor next door shot the RP's mom's cat and threw it in the trash?
1: 506, they caught me from 8 hands.
0: 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I'll triple feed his text service.
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1: 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Under 963 dispatch.
0: 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Sabre Avenue in Colorado, Colorado 10-6-7845. 1148 on a blue BMW expired as of 2025.
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0: This is related to the call I'm attached to. I'll be on a traffic stop, 7th and Garden, Charles, King King, Mary 28.
1: Copy. Really, 545, dispatch notice. 545, no need. Time is 38.

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1: 834, go for
0: it. 2039.
2: Units responding to the traffic accident with injuries. Several reports of a female laying in the middle of the intersection. There was a scooter mentioned. I don't know if she was hit by the scooter or she fell off the scooter. We're still getting for this. 5454. Units responding to the traffic accident. Vehicle involved going to be a green Subaru Outback. Is still on scene.
3: 545, I'm on scene.
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0: Highway 34 westbound in Promontory with Colorado David Union King Zebra 36.
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0: Evans unit that's at NOCO Humane from Level 240 or 2.
1: Evans 173, go ahead.
0: Just dropping this dog off now. I know you guys had a call here. I'm going to set the alarm if you're not inside.
1: Yeah, you're good. It was coming from the cat trailer, which I already checked to make sure it was locked, so you're good to lock up.
0: I heard it.

0: Dispatch 1237 traffic. Highway 34 eastbound and 83rd Avenue with Colorado Boulevard, Victor Boulevard, Idaho 18.
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0: You can attach me to the disturbance, I'm in route.
2: Colorado Boulevard and 5th Street. And I'll get your plate in a second. Sure. It was unoccupied.
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1: 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Go ahead.
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2: 505 copies. I'm in Sector D.
1: Okay, you can't further recommend. I'll show you the service, and I'll hold it.
2: 505, I copy. So there's a cold assault suspect not on FEMA bank staging?
1: That's it, Tom.
2: And the suspect's not on scene. You can send medic.
1: Yeah, definitely in the corners that the suspect left the area in his vehicle. I'll advise him that we don't have anybody available.
2: Telephone probably, you can attach me and I'll be in route if you find me a second.
1: You can disregard 504 away to advise him to hold for sector.
2: Telephone probably.
1: 2114.

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2: 20971.
0: 971.
2: We're going to be at 2035 7th Street in that complex.
0: Copy.
1: This is kind of everyone. 173, go ahead.
0: RP said he broke up with his girlfriend and now it's harassing him via text and phone call. 21 years of age. Name and phone number are in the call comments.
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1: Copy, I'll be on scene from the start.
4: 322.
0: Copy.
3: Daughter is calling saying that RP... RP saving daughter called that the boyfriend has beat her up and is trying to force his way into the apartment right now.
5: Dispatch, what's your
4: name? I copy. I'll be on
3: I copy.
5: Can we please also talk to Johnstown of this disturbance into the registered owner of that vehicle is from town?
0: Copy.
6: Well, welcome 327. You can show me in route as well.
3: I copy.

0: Yes, I told you to do.
1: Copy. 11-322. Just confirming, boyfriend's trying to force himself inside.
2: That's Abram. RP stating that the daughter had called the RP.
1: Copy, I'll be in route code.
2: I copy, just be advised, the suspect male is 5'7", Hispanic, drives a blue Ford truck.
1: Copy, can we get a license plate?
2: I copy.
0: It's my call, 222. Hello, unit, Frederick 547, do you need an addition?
1: Unit calling.
0: Well, 222, could you attach me to the disturbance that Fort Lipton is on? Hello, 901, do you copy? Control. Copy. Dispatch Rick 547, copy. 222, they asked me for us. Negative. I was at the fuel lot and Fort Lipton was there when the call came out.
3: They can float there if you want. They ask for help, but don't attach without being asked.
0: Dispatch, drop 783.
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4: Hey, thanks. Regards to the unit, can you have a officer give me a call on my one cell?

0: 24. 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
1: If we have a well unit in Towson and Frederick, can you just like them?
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1: Well, two will be dispatched. Yeah, so did you copy for local traffic? They did request your assistance.
2: Okay, it's fine. Dispatch 411 327, we're code 4 right now.
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1: Johnson 830 is requesting a phone call from me. We're still his number in the call comments. 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
3: Copy, thank you. I do, thanks.
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1: Call 214.
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1: Go ahead.
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2: That's in your matrix 5. I'm on scene.
0: 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You should be good to clear.
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3: 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Well, 247, update location. I'll be off of Logan Road 96. Just D7, if you can flush or up my GPS.
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1: Regarding assault, can you confirm where EMS is at with the victims? Looks like we have an issue with the address.
4: Hey, sir.
3: Good.
4: Can I show you the advice for the suspicious holding at North 2nd Ave and 3rd Street? Just confirm the assault on 14th Street.
1: Yeah, is EMS on 14th Street or they're out at 18th Avenue and 14th Street?
2: Confirm, I'll take a look at it.
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3: Dispatch, 222, you can show me on the scene. 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
4: Copy, thank you. 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
1: Go ahead.
4: Reference the assault on 14th Street. They're transporting 10 CMC. Why don't you meet them there?
2: Can you show me on scene? I'll be in contact with two juveniles.
4: Copy.
1: Okay. Where are they transferring 17th Street or they need the Avenue and 14th Street?
4: They were at 720 14th Street.
3: Dispatch, well, 240. Break. Dispatch, well, 247.
1: Okay. And you can send the Sector D car to that.
4: 247. No copy.
3: Sorry about that. The party's winding down. Break. Well, 240, well, 247, you can cancel.
4: Any available units to clear, units to cover for an assault in progress at Long Island Heritage Common, 60240, Fort Street, apartment number 111.
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3: Down.
4: Yeah, that's all. Howdy.

We're just advised that the suspect left one foot. He's wearing a jeans and white shoes. I'll be around the area looking for him. Can you update my location to 101 Denver Ave?

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1: Town County 30.
0: Clear, Sam. You can touch me. I'll be in the area of this, for the residentials.

0: 8:30, excellent.
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1: Yeah, meet me on deck.
0: Copy.
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0: The last update in your call, the RP saying that the address that they gave is not where the assault occurred. It's the home address. So we're not sure where the assault occurred, but I'm starting to wonder if it's not related to 505 assaults.
1: Copy, thank you.
0: 2029.
2: Express wall, 222 on south.
0: Go ahead.
2: I'm ETL from the original call address up to the 7-Eleven off of 14th.
0: I got it.
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0: 232. I'm also UTL on the suspect. Can you show me en route back to the original caller?
1: I got
2: it. I'm going to be on Highway 34 westbound just past 95th with caller plate David Tom Everett King 29 on a black van.
1: I copy.

0: Left in 327 to switch.
1: 327.
0: Yes, sir. Med is requesting if it's code 4 to respond in or if they can clear.
2: Squiggly 506, case mash status.
1: 4. There.
2: Okay. 633.

0: And I'll be the 7700 block, State Highway 52, and I'll be out with Colorado Edward, Ida Tom, David 63. It's going to be a maroon.
1: Okay.
2: This is Maxwell, 10320G, clear me, Robert.
1: I got you.
3: Ford 1327, well, ticket 2 direct.
4: 327.
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0: Can you lock out Charles Springs, St. Queen 49? Get out of that vehicle and the suspect.

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1: 5 and 8. Yes, that's 232.
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0: Reconfirm with Med yet if we need an officer response.
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0: 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Thank you,
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0: 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Show me up. If there's one available, can you serve me a second, my way?
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3: We have the 7000 block of County Road 49 with Colorado Plate, Edward Victor King, Zebra 48.
0: There you go.
2: Dispatch Vault 237 traffic.
0: 237.
2: Highway 34 westbound 71st Avenue with Rattle Henry, Nora, David, Zebra, Young.
0: Copy.

0: Yes, ma'am. I'll be at the 5700 block of County Road 15 out with Colorado, David Mary George, X-ray 77. It's going to be a blue head.
1: Thank you.
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1: 579. I got
3: it. This call is going to be related to 505 skull. Can you add this call to 505 skull?
1: Dave, are you clear?
3: Negative. I'm still attached both me and 581 to it.
1: Okay. I'll get that in just a second for you.

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3: I'm called for.
0: I copy. Reference the unknown injury traffic accident, fire and EMS with GTL, I'm going to clear it.
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0: 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Clearly 568,
1: 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East 919 at 3.5 with Colorado Edward Queen Mary, boy 49 on a way Jeep.
0: Transfer crossing with 3.5, I do apologize.
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0: 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Clearly 568, dispatch Connor.
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1: Yes, sir, per comment on 935, it looks like that suspect is at the Family Dollar on South Denver. Is seeing the male in brown jacket, white shoes.
2: 379, copy.
1: Yeah.
0: Thank you. Can you grant me an attachment to that?
1: Okay.
0: I'll be in route to Family Dollar.
1: Okay.

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2: The mail here at Family Dollar is not our suspect. You can clear me. And attach me to the last one.
1: I got it. Severance is just wondering if you have a rough ETA for them.
0: 12 minutes.
1: Copy. Severance 417, did you copy direct?
0: 417, I did. Thank you.
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0: Sorry, I'll be Pinecone in Colorado with Frank Edward. Edward Ocean, Nora 49. Correction, it's going to be Edward Ocean.
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0: 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Bureau, he's calling back in. You want me to transfer?
1: 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You didn't pick up.
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1: 830.
0: This is going to be a transfer from Loveland. It's going to be an accident in the front yard. Loveland Medical is already en route.
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0: Okay.
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0: Yes, sir.
1: Highway 85, Joe P. Martinez, Colorado, Adam Williams, Sam, 044, White GMC, Sierra.

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2: And I'll be at the 7400 block, State Highway 52, out with Colorado David Robert Nora, X-ray 80, going to be a black man.
0: Okay. Bill, the unit's record 586 on a noise complaint, 1918, 11th Avenue.
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1: 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I got it.

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0: Will you update the location on the traffic south to the 1100 block? The 24th.
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0: David John Hay, 222 Green Ford, and I got Grammar County, okay.

0: 5547, call 4.
1: I have.
0: Roger, 5-4-8, traffic. Roger, 5-4-8. Triple 1, William Bailey. I'll get you a plate in a second. It's going to be a white van.
1: Okay. Hold 3-4-4, dispatch status.
0: Go for it.
1: 22-15.

0: Myself and 581 are at the original call address for Code 4 in contact with Multiple.
1: Going to be a call on attempt tag 719-1511. And we're going to be in the Frederick High School parking lot.
2: I got it. Happy.
3: 83812. Good. Your plate came back on record. Dispatch, Johnson 83, can you send off of that plate, please?

0: For the unit's confirmation, we have medical responding to an echo at 103 North 31st Avenue, apartment number 201. Report of a male who passed out and is now not conscious, not breathing.
1: Well, 215 dispatch.
2: Good.
1: Yes, I reference your shots fired. We have had multiple RPs call back, and the most recent one is a Taylor stating that the bullets are going towards her house.
3: 4-5 being copies.
2: Copy. You advise her at probably about 30 out.
1: 22. 22.

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1: Chicago 41.
0: Do we need any more details on this nuisance?
1: Suburban 421, 417, dispatch to us. Just a report of large fireworks.
2: 452.
1: 2220.
0: Copy. You can show me on scene the area, please.
1: Okay.
0: It's Roger, 547, copy.
1: Roger, 547.
3: State Highway 52, I'm Matt Davidson, out with Minnesota Sam Victor Edward 939. It's going to be a silver 2-stop.

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1: 57, Purple.
0: Okay.
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0: Go ahead.
3: Dispatch, Unit 310, suspicious?
0: Here, sir.
2: Does not appear that these fireworks are going off anymore. Will you please notate UTL and clear both units, please?
0: Take up.
3: In the high school parking lot with two.
0: Copy.
1: Project 548, 547, direct. I'll call you right back.
4: Copy.
0: Project 548, this is our status.
1: 44, thank you.
0: 22, 22. 7421, dispatch. Can I show you guys the suspicious one?
1: Pause, thank you.
0: 22, 22.

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1: Roger, 5-3. Roger, 5-3.
0: Mr. Guard, I'm sorry.
1: Roger, 23.

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1: Close one.
0: 22-10-6. Heavy 529 dispatch status.
2: Close one.
0: 22-26.
3: 213-810, log plate.
0: 813-10.
3: Charles Charles Queen, 230.
0: Heavy 568 dispatch status. Copy.
4: Roger, 547 dispatch status.
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4: 22-23.
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1: 310.
0: There's a hit on that license plate for a lost license plate.
2: Thank you, failure.
0: 3-8-0-5-6-8 dispatch.
3: Go, ma'am.
1: Got it, thank you.
0: 2227. For status, please.
3: Go for
4: it. Dispatch 7417.
0: 2227. 7417.
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0: Highway 85 southbound and 22nd Street with Colorado Adam Queen Boy Robert 86.
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1: 177.
2: Can you get me started for an extra tow notation, please? Can you pull back in the
1: 2013. 1237, dispatch, clear, copy.
0: Go ahead.
1: Yes, sir, I do have that vehicle coming back to a white 2019 Dodge Charger registered to an Ashley Holtquist. Expiration of 2604 brake. Continuing with the code 6 CGIS out of Adams County for a white female, approximately 120 brown over hazel.
0: Alright, copy. We're in the Circle K parking lot. If you can start me a second.
1: 232 is attached. Would you like additional?
3: Dispatch 1224. You can attach me myself in 269. We're just down the road.
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1: 237, currently in the Circle K parking lot.
0: And from Circle K on 22nd, the south end of the lot.
1: We'll be around Houston, take over there just a minute.
3: 3541, dispatch has.
4: Dispatch 506, traffic.
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3: 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Dispatch 545, I'm with him. 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
6: 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The two parties just exited the building. 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
2: 541, can you show me how to go back to Lake Park? That was a black sedan. I keep waiting.
1: 2236.
2: 541, it's going to be Boy Edward King, Boy 53.
1: 2236.
3: Clearly 483 units, 6 hour disturbance, 2402 B3.
2: 483.
0: 5 Galen.
3: Probably 3 and 5, 2, 9. This is going to be a physical domestic disturbance between the RP's parents, 2402, V's and Boise.
1: 2327.

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0: 22-0. 4548 units, dispatches.
1: Roger, what for? 22-0.
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0: Is it something I can help you with?
1: I'm just trying to advise sergeants of the traffic accident and an injury holding Highway 34, 35th Avenue. Do you have medical en route? Not blocking traffic.
0: Copy, you can join me, advise.
1: Copy, thank you, ma'am. 2239. Sorry, 3, units responding to the disturbance. Looks like mom and dad are separated. Mom's going to be outside with the RP. Dad's still inside the home.
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4: Dispatch, well, 222-241 and myself will be in contact with the Black Dodge. Colorado plate, Frank Charles Tom Henry 47. It's going to be adult male, gray over gray.
1: Copy. Police 506 dispatch to us. Police 506, Berkeley 545 dispatch to us.

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0: Surviving of a verbal disturbance at 1707 Habitat Lane. RP's ex-husband is there to pick up his daughter per a custody agreement. Daughter's refusing to leave.
1: I copy. Can hold your sector there.
0: Thank you, ma'am. 2241.
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0: 51 OBX, Bella Rosa, Colorado with Adam Nora King, IS-71. It's going to be a blue Jeep.
1: Okay.
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4: Fetchwell 240. 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
2: Copy. All right, copy. Looks like we've had multiple calls and someone is crying. We have multiple voices heard in the background as well.
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0: 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I'm going to go mile custody. It's beginning mileage 7376.
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2: 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I'm 2253.
0: Location of 548 traffic stop.
4: 7500 of Godding Hollow.
2: 458, 414.
0: Go ahead. Please write 7500 to Colorado, please. I believe I can.
4: Okay.
5: Mark it out.
6: RJ 529.
2: Go ahead.
6: Do you have visual of the east side of the house as well?
2: 222, well, 232. Can you give me outside?
4: Sort of. Trees are blocking a lot of the visual of the backyard, but I have scanned, not seeing anything. I'm going to have to switch out the drones here.
6: Okay, copy. Are you doing that now?
4: Here pretty soon. It's about to return. Am I good to switch out now?
6: Okay, from you can return it, but we'll need it back out once you can swap batteries.
4: Copy. Give me about 4 minutes and I should have another one on scene.
2: I've called that number several times. Hispanic male is canceling and then hanging up immediately. Can you try and contact them with my dish line?
7: Dispatch, all 2222.
2: All 222.
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1: Dispatch, Redpacker 1, can you play off Sam, break?
0: Yes, I'm just advising, we do have an ambulance flagging down a motorist at this time, or being flagged down by a motorist. I apologize, I'm still trying to connect to an interpreter.
1: You put me on a suspicious at Millivac Lake in Frederick, and attempt to contact the vehicle.
0: Copy. I got it. 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
0: Can you put me on an AOA and right at 562 South 3rd Avenue?
1: I got you. Well, 232 dispatch.
2: Sure, to parcel 1, show me out with a red pickup, GMC Sierra, car with M tag 85, drive 43926.
1: 232. I got you. 232, yes, ma'am, just advising. We were unable to contact the male with the facial
3: expression.
1: All right, copy. 268.
2: Dismiss, Ferdic Parcel.
1: Ferdic Parcel.
2: Some of the temp traffic looks like it's an ATV on Silver Birch and Fox Run.
1: Okay. Well, 91 dispatch.

0: Yes, sir. I just have an AOA holding Millmarker 240, I-25 southbound. It's going to be a Thornton officer requesting a call reference of rolling domestic violence. I'm just advising you, we did not put a call up on the screen. We could immediately transfer them to Thornton. May I show you advice?
1: Yeah.
0: Copy, thank you. DFR back on scene.
2: All right, you know, obviously.

0: UTL on right now in the Fox Run neighborhood. Just for information, it's going to be an ATV that's been running around in Silver Birch and Villarosa with no rear lights at excessive speeds.
1: Okay.
0: Yes, back below 269.
1: 269.
0: That location that you pulled from Rapid SOS, what the accuracy out there? Dispatch for Littleton 327.
1: Littleton 327. Stand by, I'll check in there.
2: Can you contact the 48th officer at SSDP at that address for a potential DV arrest?

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1: 4.
0: Copy break. 3587, dispatch status.
2: Two six nine,
1: SCV uptake.
3: Left turn 67, dispatch.
1: Which is still?
0: 3587, dispatch status.
3: Yes, sir, would you like routine or emergent?
1: Okay.
2: You for a minute, it looks like, looking out for rapid SOS, there's going to be a small looking, like, maybe shed or smaller house just east of the 9151. That's where it looks like it's pinging from.
0: Copy.
1: Copy.
0: Probably 7 of 4 in clearance, 2203.
2: 2203.
1: Well, 240.
2: 240.
4: Can you open up a PA, no entry at that location, AMRs, and have severance responded out for that?
0: 3581, dispatch.
4: Anyone?
0: Got fire and rescue on the scene. Advising this will be a hit and run and not finding a driver.
4: Anyone?
0: 2204.

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1: John 7830, unit on team dispatch status.
2: Go for
1: it. 3-4.
2: 4-3, she's code 4.
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3: Can I show you advice of this TA on Wolfen Road 19 and Highway 14?
1: Sure, you can show me advice. Is there any injuries?
3: That's a negative. I'll show you advice. Thank you.
0: Northbound 85 at the 252. Texas plate 23080 Sam Boy 8. It's going to be a black Nissan Altima.

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2: Can you meet me on 4?
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2: Hi, Julie.
1: I'll be on a Peninsula Park. I'll meet you at switch number in just a moment.
2: Okay.
3: Dispatch Route 512. It's just going to be a can of paint. You can clear all units down on this.
1: Okay. Dispatch Route 713, that point number will be 508, William Lincoln Adam.

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0: Reference that traffic deployment is UCH still behind the vehicle.
1: I will advise.
2: Four eight three five two nine.
1: Over.
2: I guess you guys are aware there's an open garage door in the back. Seems to be the only entrance into the back of the house.
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0: With an AFIRM, they are still behind the vehicle. They're going eastbound, approaching 23rd Avenue.
1: I copy against that.

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1: 173.
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1: 173, you had background. Can you repeat that?
0: Can we get an updated location?
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1: Copy, break. And available units of Beverly 576 on a suspicious at 4637 29th Street.
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2: It's 173.
1: You see, it's lost visual since they turned on to 23rd. This van continued eastbound on 37th from 23rd Avenue.
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0: 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Dispatch, Tacoma 431 traffic.
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0: 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Report of a female screaming in the area of 29th Street Road and 13th F.
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3: That's 947.
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3: I got you.
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1: 10971 and 954, copy on an unwanted 2035 7th Street unit, G is in George 1.
0: Can we get a lot of false alarms there? You can clear that out.
1: Copy. RP is reporting a child who was told not to come back, just returns. Looks like there's a silver Cadillac involved as well.

0: 954.
1: We get a lot of false alarms there. You can clear that out.
2: RP is reporting a child who was told not to come back just returned. Looks like there's a silver Cadillac involved as well. Well, 971 and 954, be advised that this lookalike of the vehicle left headed southbound on 7th Street.

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0: deputies reporting drove by a house and a person yelled at her P and pulled a weapon on her P, fired at her P as well, and possibly a pellet gun. This is a Hispanic male, late 30s, baseball cap.
1: Copy.
0: 2237.

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1: 23.
0: I'll be on scene pulling up behind that Nissan Sentra. 173 Sentra.
1: Copy.
0: And 23. That place is going to be Edward Tom Victor, Henry 37.
1: 23, 40.

0: This is Kind of Pleasure 1 Patty.
1: Just on
0: 431. Highway 52 in Cherry with Adam Queen Robert, Boy 30.
2: Oh, 222, 214, direct.
1: I got
3: it. Go for 222.
2: Truck's empty.

0: 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Sounds like we got some more movement from the back.
1: From the residence or the back yard?
0: The residence. Sounds like it's coming from the second story.
1: Okay. I'm going to come up with my cruiser here in a minute.

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1: And then I take 5.
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1: 25 minutes.

0: 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My cruiser means my head down.
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2: Can you show me clear, Robert?
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1: Hey, watch that back window. I'm going to try to get him to at least come to the window so we can get confirmation.
3: Okay.
1: It's going to be the window on the southwest corner, second story.
3: The one that has a light on?
1: Negative, I think that's the one closest to you. That's the southeast corner, right? Or did a light come on the southwest corner of the bedroom?
5: Dispatch, 215, update location.
4: Go ahead.
3: No, it's just that east window that has a light on.
5: I'll be en route to Twisted Pine Circle North and Cola Drive in Thornton.
1: Okay, copy. If you can get somewhere to where you can see the window on the southwest corner, just let me know when you're there.
4: Confirm the cross with the Twisted Pines, I apologize.
3: Copy, I see it. It looks like the light might be on now.
5: Cola Drive, King, Ocean, Lincoln, Adams.
4: I copy, I appreciate you.
1: Okay, it wasn't on when I was back there earlier, so he must have turned it on. I'm going to see if he'll go to the window.
3: Copy, or it might be just because the other light is on, but I can see light in there now.
1: Copy.

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Fleet is going to be David Frank Frank, Sam 33 on Hay, Grace Adam.

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5: Highway 34 and 257 overpass with Colorado Edward Tom. Sam Edward 17, start whatever jurisdiction I'm at. Possible DUI.
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0: 10967 dispatch. All right, copy, thank you.
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4: 71 on my
5: phone. We have Walt units in route.
1: I'll be in route at 4707 Timberland Avenue. I was one female.
4: Okay. I'll be right there.
6: Dispatch 12247.
0: You're calling.
6: Well, 247, for that traffic stop that Windsor is asking for county, are they asking for a back or for us to take it?
0: It's going to be a back for roadsides, I believe, for the clearance of special, but I'll confirm with their officer.
6: Roger.
0: 10967 dispatch.
4: No.
5: Deputies are wanting to advise, is it for a back for roads or is it to take over the investigation?
4: Back for roads, I can do it.
0: Copy. Well, 247 dispatch.
6: Well, 247.
0: Yes, yeah, sir, that's just going to be a back for roads.
6: Good copy. Thanks, ma'am.
0: Yeah, thank you, sir.

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1: Can you change the nature of my call to a death? I think, can you put all units attached on scene under me before the...
2: Time, someone just reported.
0: Can you clear me, William, please?
2: 014. John said I reported. But...
3: This is First Responder 100.
2: First Responder 100.
1: It reported.
2: I apologize. For the death call, do you want to... a medical echo, or we do have a death investigation call, but we don't have just a death call.
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2: I copy.
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1: 166.
0: Treasury Advisory AOA holding for Greeley.
1: What's information?
0: They just need Evans officer to call in reference to the address for the run vehicle.
2: 517, I'll come out to you.
1: Copy, show us advice.
0: 015.
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0: Arrival at NJC, ending mileage 9303. I'll be going inside any projects.
1: Copy.

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1: Yeah, Ephraim, sorry. Mother and daughter are getting some close.
0: Copy.
1: Dispatch, Montana. We're good for release, you know.
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4: 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You can clear me, Sam, and assign that to me, and I'll wait for cover.
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2: What's up, Florida County?
0: 021. 241.
1: Code 85 Northbound, County Road 34. Florida license plate, Lincoln David Adams, Sam 85.

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1: Code 4, would you clear me, William, please?
0: Yes. 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Daytona 430.
2: 430. 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
0: Left in 322. Second calling for time call, Severance 421.
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0: Garden 3521. 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
3: 251. 251.
0: Johnstown 812. Windsor 963. Ready for 83 to pass out of.
1: 4-4.
3: 8-4. 963.
0: Southern 3. Johnson 847. Windsor 954.
3: 847.
1: 954.
0: Keene 3622. 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
0: Lockley 113.
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0: Windsor 971. 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
0: Murphy was taking her dog out for a walk and noticed someone shining a military-grade laser.
1: 971, I copy. Can you show me your bias, please?
0: Copy.

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1: Five, 7, 9.
0: I have you re-dispatched onto that hole that you're out of the TD. Did you want to be on that call?
1: Hey, Veronica.
0: Perfect.

0: Roger's Circle and Disc Lane. 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Security lights going crazy around the route.
1: Clearly
0: 573
1: dispatch. I also have you read dispatch to follow up with the PD. Did you want to be on that? Copy, thank you.
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0: Can you start me a second when one's available, please?
1: 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Can you be opening it directly to 585? 510, I copy.

Dispatch 545. 545. Thank you, back 585 on en route. Copy.

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0: Tenth Street, 9th Avenue with Colorado, Charlie, Nora, Boy, Victor 76 on a convict.

0: Well, 237, this is Mitch Lattis.
1: Four, thank you.
0: Copy, Drake. Well, 215, this is Mitch Lattis. Copy, thank you.

0: Milligan, AAA, dispatch copy on a suspicious Broad Street in Aragon Court.
1: Okay.
0: RP is reporting that there are people that keep pulling to Olympia Park and keep coming back and forth. It's going to be two vehicles.
1: I copy, I'm joining route.
0: Okay. Not so we can answer. You can attach me and show me route. Okay.
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0: 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Unwanted party at 717 21st Avenue Court. Family Dollar was 721 Queen Frank Mary.
2: 562.
1: I got
2: you. 545. Dispatch, come up for 3-1 attack.
1: I got you.
0: Well, can I talk to you reporting a female that they previously allowed to stay at their location is now banging on the door, refusing to leave?
3: 545.
2: 5-5-5-4.
3: 9-4-4.
0: 4-1-5.
2: 529.
0: 529.
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3: 4-1-5.
4: You can clear 568, and I will go with 545.
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0: 214.
1: I'm clear of the jail. You can clear me, Robert.

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1: What's
0: up? I have a failure to yield. Possible DUI. Traveled in the oncoming lane. We are southbound, 1st Ave.
1: Copy,
3: Rick. Dispatch 240, detach me. 1269, I got radio on my bike.
1: Okay, yes, that was a clear channel for 1269, failure to yield at 112. Okay, yes, that was a clear channel for 1269, failure to yield at 112.
3: Dispatch 240, we're southbound, 1st Ave, approach 80. East 22nd, speed 65. No traffic.
1: Copy.
3: Journey westbound, 22nd Street. We are across 85. Still westbound, speed 45.
1: Copy.
4: T69, can you air your DUI PC?
0: Traveling off from track, but not able to stay on the plane.
3: Northbound 1st Ave. Now we are westbound 21st Street. No traffic. Speeds 30 to 40. Still westbound, right at the stop sign at 6th Avenue. Turning northbound 7th Avenue, right at the stop sign.
4: Switch 913, try to get Greeley set up with stop 6.
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3: Northbound on 8th Avenue.
4: Go ahead, attachment, show me on same my phone.
1: Yeah, that's standby for a failure to yield from Tony Break.
2: I copy.
3: Northbound 8th Avenue, speeds are 60, traffic is none too light.
1: Not even pursuit of a vehicle. They're going to be westbound on 20th Street, northbound on 8th Avenue. They're going to be pursuing a vehicle, license plate Charles Paul William, King 66, for failure to yield DUI, wrong way traffic, 115. Dispatch, we're looking for police.
3: 269, did you see this vehicle leave the byway?
1: We're looking for police.
0: 240, go again.
3: Disregard. Westbound 16th Street and the roundabout. Speeds are 30-ish.
2: I'm unable to locate any vehicle in the area. I've been driving around for a while. You can clear me, Sam.
1: Okay.
2: Alright. Clear 585, dispatch status.
4: Go for it.
3: Westbound through 11th Avenue.
2: 115.
3: We're still westbound 16th Street, approaching 13th Avenue. Speeds are 56, traffic is done.

0: Guerrilla units from 408. Since that suspect vehicle in that pursuit is blowing red lights at high speed, do not get involved.
1: Still westbound 20th Street, passing 26th Avenue, vehicle is traveling the wrong way on westbound and eastbound lanes. Vehicle probably turned on 25th Avenue, where the median is, we couldn't see.
2: You guys lost visual, you'll have to terminate, but we'll get guys in the area to find it.
1: 269, did you lose visual?
3: Okay, 269, I believe I have visual going eastbound 22nd Street.
1: Confirming he's eastbound 22nd Street.
3: That's a negative, it wasn't him. Standby.
1: We'll be in the area.

0: 42-69-491. I just want to make sure we've terminated at this point. We're just checking the area.
1: Good day, bro. My lights and sirens are off. I am just driving the neighborhood to accompany the Jeep.
0: You guys have a release as well as state can involved in opening right in a second.
2: 91269, I have visual of the vehicle again. 28-27th Street.
0: Yeah, let's try to get some guys over there before we light them up again.
2: He drove past a Greeley vehicle and started to speak up again, so that's why I lit him up again. Southbound 28th Street,

0: This is 3 out for CSTM 10 Street and page 9, catching up to you guys. This is Maxwell, 269, vehicle is now on Highway 34, westbound.
1: Copy.
0: Just passed 34th Avenue, still westbound.
2: 269, speaking traffic, please.
0: I want 269, can you repeat?
2: Speed and traffic. Dispatch, I can plan for some traffic.
0: Currently no traffic. Speed to 100.
1: Roger, 5 per second.
3: And I'll be at the 5700 block of County Road 15, Colorado, Frank X-Ray George Edward 02. It's going to be Silver 4.
1: I got it.
0: Just passed 12369. We're approaching 47th Ave. Looks like we're going to be going northbound.
3: We're going to try to get in front of you somewhere.
0: Well, 269, we are slow, no traffic, down 870.

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1: Dispatch, Johnstown 833.
2: Johnstown 833.
1: Can I get medical's trip number, if possible?
2: Abrams, 71.
0: That's GPN, and what avenue are you guys on? We're 47th Ave, just past 16th Street. We're still northbound.
3: 573-414.
0: Still no traffic. I'm on 10th Street approaching that. Copy, we're coming up to 10th, pretty quick, speed 38.
3: 5-7-8-8.
0: We're going to be still northbound on 47th Ave.
4: I think it's past 4th Street, it's going to dead end, the most important neighborhood.
2: John's not in 3rd Street, is that?
1: Go ahead.
2: That trip number is going to be 26, the word fire, Frank Ida Robert Edward, 015566.
0: CSP, I'm on 10th Street, going up on 46.
1: 26, Frank Ida Robert Edward, 015566.
0: We just turned eastbound on 4th Street.
2: Thank you.
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4: But I've done it against my good east, 4th Street and 35th.
2: You're welcome, I'm sorry.
0: Copy, he is currently going to be in the eastbound lane. Speed 75. Still on traffic. Looks like we're coming up to 35th Ave. Got cars pulling over to the right. Two cars in front of us. One car in front.
5: I got your radio. I'm right behind you. We are eastbound 4, speed 75. Just passing 30th Avenue 4, speed 80, no traffic.

just past 27th Avenue, 4th Street, eastbound, speed 75, no traffic. Coming up to 23rd Avenue, speed to 65. We'll be southbound 23rd Avenue. Vehicle just went on the oncoming lane, it's swerving, speed 50.

0: if you just turn eastbound 10.
1: He is eastbound on the westbound lanes. No traffic.

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1: Units from 91, if he's in the opposing lane at 10th Street, Term 8, we'll get you to the area, see if we can get him to get somewhere.
2: Good one. 16th Avenue, 10th Street, still wrong way, speed to 50.
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2: 91237, I got eyes on 14th Avenue, northbound from 10th. Just turn eastbound 7th Street.
1: Switch 91, can Greeley get a drone up for us if they've got one?
2: Avenue 7th Street, turning southbound.
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0: Any available unit with a drone to assist county?
3: Roger, 547, dispatch status.
4: 414, 529, are you good if I go to that?
5: 547, I'm code 4. Can you start me a second routine, please?
3: Copy, break.
0: Go through.
6: 541, I'm in route to that.
3: I got.
7: This is CSD unit. He just went eastbound on 12th Street. I am not. We have not fallen with lights on. I am just behind him with the lights.
1: Are you able to grapple?
7: I do not have a grapple. He just went south on 9th Ave.
0: 3 Charlie 11, I'm sorry. What was your information on grappling?
8: I was 34 and 65 down in the area.
4: Dispatch 529. You're gonna die.
9: No.
4: I'm gonna go to Will County Jail.
0: Copy, to you.
6: CSP, do you have any pursuit intervention technique? Can you have a war spike or anything with your vehicle?
7: Hi, DBI. I am south on 9th Ave. I'm not seeing him, but he was going at high risk speed, so I'm not be tapped out anywhere.
0: 529, if you want to switch over to county, do you have a clear channel for this call?
4: Well, units from Greeley 529, I'm en route with that drone.
7: I'm at 9th Ave and 14th Street. I still haven't seen him. So I can't tell him I've spotted him.

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1: 3581 unit to cover for a vandalism in progress at Premier at West Park, 3800 Center Face Drive.
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0: 3541, 547 direct. 568.
2: What is the description of that vehicle? 5%. It is a black Jeep Liberty.
3: Calling for 541 direct.
1: 581 and 568, we've gotten a couple of calls for a male in the parking lot actively damaging cars, hitting them with some type of an object.
2: 581, go ahead.
1: 571.
3: Yes, sir. Just to make you aware, he's code 6, confirming right now. No access to his keys at this time. Possible ETOH.
1: Can you
3: preempt me
1: if I can?
2: Copy. Copy. Sounds good.
4: Dispatch 579, clear me, say I'm attached last.
1: Copy.
0: 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He is northbound on 14th at 20th.
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2: Street route.
0: Eagles northbound 14F from 20th Street.
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1: Audience responding to the vandalism in progress. This party's going to be on the east side of the parking lot, wearing a black shirt with a flag and shorts. Approximately 6 feet bald head right now.
0: He just turned up the west on Glendale.
4: 531, count this row.
1: 131.
0: This guy's just on 431.
4: He's on 431.
0: Would you attach him to the suspicious tree that you show me? No. He's still westbound on Glenmore.
4: Okay.
0: He's got to come to either 20th Street or 22 and get Delta Reservoir to get out of there.
2: Can you coordinate with the Greeley guys to get that set up?
0: To the Greeley 505, we've been advised by our leadership that due to its speeds and recklessness, we can't spike it at that rate.
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0: Dispatch low 247 lost eyes.
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6: I'll be on scene. 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
1: Copy.
0: But well, units from Greeley units has got to either come south on 21st Avenue to 22nd Street or Reservoir Road, or it's gonna go north to 16th.
1: 232, I'm set up at 22nd Street. Trying to get spikes out.

0: I believe I just saw it turn westbound from 21st Ave, possibly onto 18th Street Road.
1: Tucono unit, coming this way, this person that you're looking for just is walking.

0: I believe I just saw it turn westbound from 21st Ave, possibly onto 18th Street Road.
1: Ducono unit, coming this way. This person that you're looking for just is walking eastbound.
2: 21 copy, thank you. All units, we've got a grappler behind you on 17th Street Road and 21st Ave.
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0: Greeley 506, positive. ID westbound 16th Street. Just ran the red light at 23rd Avenue, continuing westbound.
4: Copy.
5: Hotel Avenue, grappler, 15th Street, 12th Avenue.
2: I am behind 3 Charlie 11.

0: is at 354 on Wednesday.
1: Okay, I got it.
2: I believe I still have the long eye on at westbound 16th Street, approaching 35th Avenue.
0: Well, 240 copy. Stay with the ground. Bye. That vehicle's going to be northbound 35th Avenue, probably at Rand Crum Light.
3: This is
4: you just saw the vandals in progress is at building 8, which is going to be the west and south end of this parking lot.
2: Greeley 506, it looked like the vehicle turned northbound 35th Avenue. Lost the eye.
0: Vehicle just went eastbound on 10th Street.

0: Cruz Hill Inn on 10th Street and 20th Avenue. I think we're helpful if you come through here. I'm catching up to confirm it's in the 10th Street and 13th Avenue westbound. I'm sorry, eastbound. Hey, for that's going to be in, right in the red light at 28th. We are eastbound on 10th Street, catching 28th. CSP is at you with the graph on front.
1: That's really 566.
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1: Myself and 572 will be contacting that mail. East side of building 8.
0: Turning northbound on 24th Avenue.
1: This is Chicago 431.
2: Chicago 431.
4: 436.
1: Can you air the information of this call and the description of the individual?
0: Eastbound on 9th Street.
2: RP reporting male standing by the roadway holding something white. It's going to be along the road near a field in the middle of the night. Male, white male, 30 to 60, dark blue, possibly mechanic uniform.
1: Okay,
2: what's your
0: name? Copy, okay. I know. Behind me, you keep on the pursuit.

0: Roger, okay, for 7 minutes.
1: So southbound 9th Avenue, turn the right, first southbound is Willow Street.
2: Traffic conditions and speed.
1: No traffic, you're going through the traffic circle in the direction of travel. Southbound 316th Street.
3: Gonna have to come out to 8th Avenue from there.
1: Yeah, you're going westbound on 17th, back towards 8th Avenue.
3: Eastbound 17th.
1: Alright, southbound on 8th Avenue from 17th. Speed to 45 out of traffic. Still southbound.

0: Hey, sir, she's on the 41. 240, 247, where are you?
1: Good.
0: Eastbound 9, I'm trying to get back over the correct direction to travel.
2: I just noticed the first individual that we make contact with is not the individual that RP is with.
1: Okay.
3: Answering contact, really. We're 9. I'm going to cross the moment. Going southbound on 9th Avenue.
0: 9th and 9th, you guys keep going eastbound.

0: Northbound 10 down.
1: Are we just in the vehicle or wait for a second?
0: He's westbound 19th Street, still pursuing, no traffic. Ran the red, he's going northbound on 11th Ave.
2: You can grapple, go ahead and grapple it.
0: I'm just trying to get caught. Northbound on 11th Ave, passing Brantford, he's driving at 11th lane, no traffic, 3 through 7 8.

0: 311 Arena, is it primary?
1: Still northbound, turning east on 11th Street. Somebody's trying to grapple here. He's losing control.
0: Copy, east on 11th Street, attempting grapple, 128.
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1: Control 11, successful grapple, attempt vehicle rollover, start fire, have a stage.
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3: Copy.
0: Copy, well, turning, did you copy?
3: I copy. Save her.
1: Good, Evan 310. Everyone's en route to that location.
0: Evan
3: 310.
4: Copy. I see the HM suicide. Can you air any details of them en route? 9-1, re-air that for me.
3: I copy. RC's girlfriend attempted to cut her wrist. Female, 42 years old. Currently wearing green shirt and shorts. Name is in the call comments. Right.
1: Charlie Evan, there's one occupant in the vehicle so far. He tried to open the driver door to get out and was unable to open it.
3: This happened about an hour ago. And it looks like we have disconnected with the RC.
4: 11th Street, 10th Avenue. Copy. Is the victim still on scene or did they faint?
3: It looks like the victim is still on scene in the garage with the RP.
4: 310, copy.
3: I'm 32.

0: 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Cassidy, are you guys clear for there?
1: Ethan, 10971, copy on a residential structure fire 5368 Promontory Circle.
0: 10-43.
2: Internal 1.
3: Denver 3-8, can you let all responding units know that field of fire is going to be to the east of that roof?
1: Looks like an alarm, fire alarm's going off and there's an electrical smell.
0: I copy on you, you're responding units, like a fire will be to the east, 143.
2: I copy. Switch 911 on scene of the pursuit.
1: Hi.

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1: Copy.
0: Downward still in. Yeah, obviously, copy a plate.
1: How about Charlie Paul William, King 66?
0: Charlie, it's going to be on its service there.
2: Dispatch 1971.
1: 971. Copy. And just confirming your location is going to be 10th Street and 11th Ave.
3: That's Ross 545.
2: Are you aware if there are any available, or, visible flames?
0: 10 Street between 10th and 9th Ave.
1: 545.
3: I will advise, looks like we are still on the line.
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3: Second unit, please.
4: 585.
0: Fire dispatch. 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Okay. 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
5: World units on the pursuit from 529. Be advised, fire is going directly into your line of fire. They're southbound. 1.5. Approaching northbound. Pigeon, pass the all guns our way.
0: Cassidy, no more line of fire. They're good to respond in.
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0: Yeah, sir, we do still have IFA patch with CSP. 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
1: Let's just keep it for now.
0: Okay, copy. Thanks.

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0: Yes, ma'am. Do you have the next code for us?
1: Okay. Eden 310 dispatch status.
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0: 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Can you give me unavailable?
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1: Negative, everything's go for it this time.

0: This is going for tomorrow.
1: See that traffic complaint? We saw it by CSP, please. Clear it up.
2: Okay. Turn to.
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0: Who's measuring 547?
1: Measuring 547.
2: Yes, ma'am. If you haven't already done so, can you pull a CR and air it for me, please?
1: That case is going to be 867. 867.
2: Copy. Thank you.
1: Copy. And brief. Just advising, Northside towing is 25 minutes out.
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1: Copy.
0: 35 minutes, dispatch center.
1: What was the final stop location of the ground?
0: I-10 between 9th and 11th.
1: Okay, can you attach myself and Charlie 15? We'll be on the same page tomorrow.
0: Okay, 1-2.

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1: Stephen Fruta.
0: Can you generate an error case number for me, please?
1: I copy that case number 0975, again 0975.
0: Everything you code for.
1: 158.

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2: Copy.

0: Ruby 593, this is not a spear.
1: Code 4.
0: 207. Well, 269, dispatch. Burner 547, units on scene, dispatch test.
2: 269.
0: Yes, sir, just confirm me, is that vehicle on its wheels?
1: 529, we're good for it, thank you.
0: 7.
2: Dispatch, well, 269, can you repeat?
0: Yes, sir, is the vehicle on its wheels, or is it on its side, or the back? I apologize.
2: It's on its side.
0: Okay, thank you so much.

0: Well, this is Ukraine is fresh.
1: Fine.
0: And for 20 minutes, route an ETA of 20 to 30 minutes. Is that okay? Would you like me to call someone else?
1: Somebody else.
0: Happy.

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0: Can you please clear me, Robert, off the 10 suicide?

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1: Yes, sir.
0: Do you know if this party was Mirandized and his answer?
1: He was Mirandized. I don't remember his answer to Miranda, though.
2: Go on, Sam. We'll go for it.

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1: All right.
0: Is there anything of value or note to put on the inventory or just miscellaneous clothing and junk?
2: Going through right now, let you know, actually we've got a DeWalt pumping sawzall. Miscellaneous hand tools, 2x tools.

0: Well, 269 is watch.
1: 269.
0: Yes, sir. I have Superior Italian route. If they're not there in a reasonable amount of time, let me know and I'll give them a call back.
1: Copy, I appreciate it. Imports usually double their estimated time. That's why we had just go for the next one.
0: Hi, copy. Thank you.
2: 483, taxi.

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0: 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Show me out of service, have a good night.
2: Israel 215.
1: The 600 block, 13 out with David Adam Robert, Zebra 99 on a black Honda, so.
2: Charlie.

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0: Okay, 529.
1: 215.

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1: 581.
0: Do you want my contact number?
1: All right, copy. I'm coming back in.
0: Okay, we're fixing to walk out.

0: Yes, I spoke to you, sir.
1: Hey, Rachel.
2: I'm going to be en route to NCMC with my adult male custody. Vehicle is 554. Starting mileage is 53028.
1: How can you come in?

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1: 237.
0: I'll be going with 232.
1: I copy. Do you guys need a wheelchair or for me to advise security?
0: We should be all good between the two of us.
1: Copy. Clearly 529 dispatch status.
2: 24.
1: 220.

0: Well, 911 dispatch.
1: Go for what, 911?
0: Yes, we're just confirming. Would you guys still like this channel clear?
1: Negative. You can release it. Thank you, ma'am.
0: Copy. Need to break. WCS 9 is code 4 at 225.

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2: This street 14 Avon, a white sedan. I'll get you a plate in a second.
0: Copy.

0: 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Hold on a second.
1: 545. 228.
0: Dispatch 529, final stop is going to be the 1500 block of 4th Street.
1: 228.
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1: I copy. Dispatch 11, 322, can you show me on scene? 220.

0: 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Evans 166. Evans 183.
1: 83.
0: Evans 173.
1: 73.
0: Windsor 918.
2: 918.
0: Alt 214.
1: 214.
0: Windsor 954.
3: Nine, five, four.
0: 7417.

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1: 310.
2: This is Frederick 547.
0: Windsor 971. Frederick 547.
2: 971.
0: Garden City 521.
1: 521.
0: Kersey 846.
3: 846.
2: Yes, ma'am. 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
0: Okay. All in service units are code 4 for time. 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
0: 234.
2: Charger 547.
1: And my apologies. Starting mileage is going to be 74820.
2: I got it.

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1: Central Charlie, Copper 7.
0: Code 4. 234.
2: Roger, Copper 7.
1: And my apologies. Starting mileage is going to be 74820.
2: I got it.

0: All in servicing is standby for Tom Colbert. Tacoma 430.
1: 430.
0: Tacoma 431.
2: 431.
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1: 738715.
0: RP's reporting someone pulled into the driveway, shut lights off, now reporting that they have made entry into the garage. Doesn't know who it is.
1: 738, I have to bring out.
0: Okay. 12 for 70, it's unseen specialist.
1: Good for.
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0: 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He's going outside.
1: 739, copy. I'll be in route.
0: 249.
2: 715, can we get a description of the RP then?

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0: Can you put me on Juneberry and Rachel making contact with the mail?
1: I got it. Dispatch Melvin, 8-9-3, you can also attach me. Show me on scene.

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1: Billable County Unit 1 Company, trespass in progress at 21659 Will Kara takes 4. RP heard walking in her workshop. I don't know if someone is in there. What's all we pursue?
2: Dispatch 269.
1: 269.
0: Ma'am, can you please show me on call till 0500, then log 863 on call 0500. 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
1: 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I copy me too, and it also looks like someone said come out with your hands up, but possibly whispered it to the RP.
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1: 240. 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Milton, 240.
0: You can clear me an attachment address path. The line 7, I'm confused. Is the address listed where he currently is with my house address?
1: All code 4, you can clear both units, Sam.
2: Okay.
1: I will confirm because I'm also confused.
0: I copy. Definitely south, like, maybe I'm at the whole issue.

0: Pull up 240 dispatch.
1: Pull 240.
0: Yes, we're not through an A-firm. The listed address is going to be the neighbor's address where RP is at. And then he's also talking about someone carrying a knife and a chainsaw.
1: I copy. Thank you. We're just a couple minutes out.
0: Copy. Yeah.

0: 4-9-1, this is not Sonic. Copying break. Well, 2-3-2, this is not Sonic.
1: 2-3-2, 10-4.
0: Copy, thank you.

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1: Yes, we're just advising in your call, line 165 is going to be a Greeley officer with his phone number requesting a phone call.
2: Okay, I'll call him a sec.
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0: Can you log Garden City 501 on, show him on call starting at 0700, and I'll be on call until 07. Thank you.

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0: We're code 4. Can you change this to a suspicious call?
1: Okay.

0: Dispatch, 573, is that suspicious?
1: 573.
0: Showing on the east side of King Cooper's parking lot with several transients.
1: 573, just confirmed 35th Avenue or 11th Avenue?
0: Oh, is that 11th Avenue?

0: 7573, code 4.
1: Here's your chance.
2: Dispatch,
1: Dennis. Right, you can disregard him. My apologies. 3585, dispatch, Dennis.
0: Clear 4.
1: Happy, thank you. 313. Dispatch, 545. 544?
3: Affirmative, for alarm is one activation.
1: Can I say something?
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2: Nine-one, if that was for me, I'm code 4 for Cyrus, Alpha.
0: Copy, thank you. I apologize.
2: There you go. Also, can we reach out to 1-0 so we can get any way on the suspicious vehicle?

0: Any available Windsor unit to assist County on an AOA at 7680 Wells County Road 74 for a suspicious.
1: 971.
0: Looks like RPS house sitting went to check the house and found a light on in a room that they do not enter. The door was also locked, and they do not remember locking the door. County has an extended EK and was just wondering if Windsor PD could take the call.
1: Copy. You can assign me Windsor 971.
0: Hi, copy.

0: There's Bash 13918. I'm on it. Is there a second unit that can assist 911 with that call for clearing the house, I assume?
1: I will advise Sprint. Any available 7th unit to assist Windsor 971 on a suspicious 7680 Wolf County Road 74.
2: Four, so you can go ahead and attach me.

0: Yes, sir. I have a Fernando Hernandez on the line. He is advising that he did sell that vehicle to the Nicholas party. Would you like me to connect you with him or just hang up and you can call back?
1: Nautical distance is contact info. We'll call in a few minutes.

0: Just guys, would you mind saying a warm log, please?
1: Come on.
0: Be Colorado Plate, Adam Ocean George, King 2-1.
1: Copy. Dispatch, call 232. 232. Can you air the last four of my case number, please?
2: Hey, from I have 4973, again 4973.
1: Copy, go for it.

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1: 57 units, information only, medical responding to 4300 Lane Tree Circle, 18-year-old male, not conscious, is breathing.
2: 4.
1: Here, 334.
0: 334.
3: 738, I've been wrong.
1: Okay.

0: Thank you. Then
1: that hold your line, Renee.
2: Fine, Renee.
1: And you said hot over came to Wait
2: a minute, you have background, repeat that.
1: Can you send medical routine for a 16-year-old female who's intoxicated and distressed?
2: I copy it, code 4 for me.
1: And it,

0: First 173.
1: Hundred.
2: Special now.
0: Just advising, the party's now stating that the male may have stopped breathing, making snoring sounds.
3: Oh, 911.
1: Why are you still breathing right now?
0: Okay.
2: A complaint on I-25, or a traffic complaint on I-25 by the state line, just show us advised, and sort of state's been advised as well, it can be cleared off.
3: Perfect.

0: Dispatch, Evans 173.
1: Evans 173.
0: Please show me and route to the noise complaint. Can you hear the details, please?
1: I copy. RP is reporting a drunk neighbor playing loud music. All they said is that it's from a neighbor coming somewhere nearby.
0: 173, I copy.
1: Also be advised, there is a caution when responding to this address.
0: I copy. What are the details on that?
1: Advises to use caution when approaching the address. The Tadeo party has made statements about approaching officers with weapons and is willing to fight with officers per Evans 179.
0: 173, I copy.
1: 349.

0: this match while Jim Trisha.
1: Excuse me, Jim.
0: And last NJC without adult male custody, starting mileage is 7 ending.

0: This is Bravo 7.
1: Roger, Bravo 7.
2: Yes, ma'am. I'll be clear. NJC and route back to my PD still attached, please.
1: Okay.

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1: 7173.
0: Can you reopen the noise complaint and attach myself in 8-3?
1: Yeah, copy.
2: Dispatch 091.
1: 91.
2: I'm looking at the comments that was entered on our suspicious. It looks like they closed everything out code 4. If you'll clear it off our screen, I would appreciate it, and I thank them for the assistance.
1: Copy. Thank you.

0: 10-414.
1: Is the mail still in the back door for the trespass in progress?
0: Press negative for 20 ago. I'm trying to get a last DOT.
1: Copy. Are we able to change it to a cold trespass?
0: Favor. Yeah.

0: Lovely. Love you, Fresh. Yes, sir. I have this missing person at 23773 Gold Carrier Road 57. It does look like he is coming home, though. All in service unit, stand by for gun call. Windsor 918.
1: 918.
0: Windsor 954. Continue, I apologize, sir. Would you like me to show you guys for now or clear it off the screen?
1: 954.
2: I'll leave it on for now.
0: Beating 310. I copy, thank you.
3: 310.
0: Windsor 971.
4: 971.
0: Severance 412.
3: 412.
0: Evans 183.
3: Peter.
0: Evans 173.
3: 73.
0: All in service units are code 4 for time call at 4:30.
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0: 2-1.
3: I accidentally attached that missing person. Can you just put it back on the list?
0: Hey, sir.
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5: Well, County Road 50 and Grassland, Colorado, Edward William George, William 19, on a gray Jeep.

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3: I'm going to use them. 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Doesn't look like it's on, though.
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0: I'll be in the 17,000 block of Wells County Road 4 out with a silver Chevy Cobalt Colorado plate, David Robert Ocean, X-ray 55.
1: Okay.
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1: John County 33.
0: Lieutenant Road 15, Grassland, Colorado, Edward George William, Charles 07, on a green Subaru.

0: Yes, Richon, 23. Suspicious.
1: 183.
0: We're from Jug on 23rd Avenue with Colorado Plate, Robert Edward Adam, Hall Edward Robert 3 on a red Ford Mustang.

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0: This is Vicious. When you came to a traffic stop, we'll be stopping at the McDonald's on 23rd Ave.
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0: 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Really 517 dispatch, Dallas.
1: Code 4.
0: 531. Superior Towing is en route, ETA, Georgia.
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0: Windsor 918.
2: 918.
0: Windsor 954.
3: 954.
0: Eaton 310.
1: 310.
0: Windsor 971.
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0: Roger, 541.
3: 541 and 547.
0: Firestone 715.
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0: Milligan 87.
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0: 3586, dispatch, copy at 911, hang up from 2505 Reservoir. 586. I'm 76. No, my hang up from 2505 Reservoir Road. We do have a bunch of prior hang ups at this location.
1: Dispatch, what's your 914? Thank you very much.
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2: I copy.
0: 5 Can you unit repeat your badge number?
2: 307. Good morning.
0: I copy. Good morning.

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1: 120.
0: Great MVP issue. Can you walk beyond, please? Show me that service.
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0: Dispatch, Evans 193. Highway 85 northbound, County Road 90, Colorado, Edward Victor Paul, Edward 69 on a white GMC.
1: Harvey Brick, Evans 193, go ahead.
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0: Alt 211, detached status.
1: Go for it.
0: It's going to be a commercial burglary alarm. It's going to be zone 4, main interior motion. 7:46.
1: Copy, I'll be en route. Have we made contact with the key holder?
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1: 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Windsor 966, dispatch, copy on the traffic accident. Tower 257 at East Main Street.
2: 966.
1: Pretty non-injury TA, a trailer hit or piece truck.
2: Dispatch, well, 77 traffic. I copy, is anything blocking the roadway? Dispatch, well, 77 traffic.
1: Negative, it looks like both parties pulled over. 7 traffic.
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0: 11,000.
1: 727.

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2: Alright, 52 in aggregate. I'll be able to write these from a small note. Ultimate, no visible plates.
1: 72.
0: Colorado, Charles, Victor George, Edward, 1-1. Yes, Silver, Dodge, 9 minutes. We're going westbound of the street. Past 25th. Steve's are 30. Okay, we're finally stopping.
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6: Looks like we pulled the location from Rapid SOS. Mail stating female needs an ambulance. Disconnected. Unknown further.
0: Well, 211. 204.
4: 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Power 74.
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0: Okay, this is going to be a DUI for a national driver. 211 can cancel. 77, if you want to come, that's fine. I'll go for it.
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2: Well, 204, we'll
0: go.
2: Go. 211 is a lot closer than my phone.
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0: 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I've got no indication. It's just a foreign national.
2: Can you put me at Weld County Road 32 and a half and Circle Boulevard in Plattville, please?
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0: 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Really, 5-7, I'm units back on a suspicious at the Link Library.
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1: Copy break. That case number is going to end in 4975. Repeat, 4975.
0: I copy. I'm code 4, no need.
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0: 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Are you code 4?
1: I'm no code 4.
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1: Dispatch 177, can you put that tow on hold for the moment?
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1: Thank you, Hunter.
0: Can you put me on an AOA for an animal bite? It's going to be at 1835 Holloway Drive. I'll be code for my PD. Air case number when you get that in.
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1: Copy that. Case number should be 4703, again 4703. 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
0: Copy. Thanks for the help.
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0: Firestone 739, copy on a traffic accident, unknown injuries, westbound Highway 119 at Wells County Road, 3.5.
1: 739, please.
0: It's going to be a two-vehicle accident, unknown injuries. RP was not involved. 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
2: Can you show me out on Summit Boulevard? Dispatch, go to 253 traffic.
0: 253.
2: 9500 eastbound Highway 34 with Edward Queen Mary George 60 Green Jeep Liberty 10. Sorry, Summit Boulevard and Summit View Drive with a suspicious vehicle. It's going to be plate with 2 Adam Boy 0246, should come back to a white Ford.
0: 846.

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1: I copy.
2: Still for log, I from number one lane, westbound traffic on 119, block off.
1: 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Really, 350, dispatch status.

0: this is Firestone 739. Can you copy this, please?
1: 739.
0: First is going to be Colorado Boy Robert Tom Mary 75, right? Second is Colorado Adam Tom Sam William 56.
1: Hey, copy. Greeley 527 is much lettuce.
2: 4-4.
1: 8-1.

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2: Well, 270.
3: 570.
0: Can I show you the advice of the traffic accident in just right outside of King Chevrolet? It looks like there were no reported injuries, just the RP was rear-ended.
1: Looks like a SUV pulled up, took a package from the neighbors, and then took off.
2: Hey, firm. Would you also mind advising today, please?
0: Hey, firm. 853. Kingsburg 625 dispatch.
2: Okay, I got it.
0: 853.
2: 724.
0: Kingsburg 625 dispatch. 184.
2: Same traffic. 65.
0: 854. Can I show you advised of a VIN inspection at Altitude Energy?
2: Affirm advised.
0: 854.
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0: 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It looks like Firestone has it on their screen as well. 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
0: Copy. 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
4: 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You can go ahead and clear that out at County's Edge. 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
6: Hold 122. The animal complaint on Skyview Drive and the traffic accident on Vista View somehow got linked. Can you unlink them, please?
0: Go ahead. 562. 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
7: Ridgeway Boulevard and lastly the boulevard at was Colorado Tower, Lincoln, Lincoln 420, some of that traffic.
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0: Tacoma 434, dispatch, copy on a check, will be mile marker 233, I-25 southbound.
1: 434.
0: It's going to be for a dark-colored SUV or hatchback with a heavy-set male laying on the side of the shoulder, right?
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0: 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The affirm, it looks like the male is requesting contact by phone. I have that number if you need me to air it.
2: Please.
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0: 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Alt 203, dispatch, copy on a request for a supervisor at the PD.
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4: Highway 257 at Mount Rushman with trailer David Adam Young 077. It's going to be a white belly belt. I'll get the cap plates here in a bit.

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0: Can you please update the call address to 1250 Highway 119 westbound?
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1: 7405. 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Project Units, be advised medical is responding to 5328 Spalding Place for a 45-year-old female, conscious breathing, thinks blood sugar is off.

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1: 916.
0: That'd be Highway 85 northbound at the 256 in Gilcrest with David Robert Zebra, Ida 04, to Red Fork.
1: Right on me.

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2: 24.
0: 5900 4th Street with Texas, Robert, Sam, Mary, 6428, Citan, Jeep, Cherokee, 1 on.
2: 930.
1: 3100 block, Highway 85, southbound, Charles, Queen, John, Boy, 24, Gray, Chevy truck.
2: 930.

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1: Will 212, go ahead.
0: Highway 85 northbound, County Road 70. Color plate Charlie Nora Adam 027, a silver Sebring.
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0: Affirm Sierra's going to be 1236, again 1236.
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0: 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I can't believe it myself.
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0: County Highway 85, County Road 90, with code tag 869-1113 on a white GMC terrain.
2: 253, dispatch fence.
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0: 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I'll be at route and clear the call on County Road 8 at 211 that's attached to, please.
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2: 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I'm not clear, Sam.

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0: I mean, the check will ding in a second.
1: Okay. Team 465 to specialist. Can you be able to talk really fast? 7 minutes. Okay. 2405. Copy 550.
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0: 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You can clear.
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1: Can you show me on a suspicious at 37th Street Centennial Circle? I'll be out with a male, black over gray, possibly at 6:30.
0: Over, thank you.
1: Dispatch, I'm 152. Can you touch me to 185?
0: 152. Dispatch, I'm 946 traffic. 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Gray Nissan Altima, no plates.

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2: Two vehicle units to clear and copy on a suspicious at 13th Street and 14th Ave.
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0: Queen and 11th, Colorado plate, Robert Sam, Queen, Ida, Charles King.
1: Ask it to me.
2: Copy. It looks like the RP's following the male who dumped a female and infant on the side of the road. They're currently in an alley by 14th Ave and 13th Street.
0: 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Well, it's not going to be West Ash and 11th Street.
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0: 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They're requesting contact from CSO.
1: 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Looks like looking for a speed monitor.
0: Roger. 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
1: 217.
0: KV85 northbound on Highway 14, Colorado, David Frank, Lincoln, 76, it's a red Ford escape.
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0: 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She lost consciousness and fell.
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1: 9-1-6.
0: Highway 85 northbound at the 250 with Colorado temporary 860-8801, gray Chevy Traverse.
1: I copy.

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0: Apologize for having me interrupt you. About that 3000 block of Highway 34, westbound David Robert Lincoln, 27 on a white Ford Raptor.
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1: 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There's an one adult male and two boys walking eastbound from that location.
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0: 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It's a black Tesla sedan. I don't know.
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0: 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Boy Tom, X-ray Lincoln 41 on a white Chevy Colorado. Correction red, 11-6.
1: Alright, 7-4. Alright, 48. Hey, I'm in the alleyway to the west. I'm code 4.
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1: 916.
0: The Highway 85 southbound at Will County Road 34 with a silver Chevy Cruze, no plates.
1: Hey, copy.
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0: Copy, I'm responding units. 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
2: Can you show me on the phone to the supervisor call, please?
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0: 1119. Firestone units, be advised, medical is responding to 6160 Firestone Boulevard for a 69-year-old male, conscious, breathing, fell, and hit his head.
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5: Gonna be 1900 block 65th Ave with temp tag 865-8434. It's a blue Dodge truck.
0: 1120. Really, 4716 unit to back on a rolling disturbance, Highway 34, eastbound, County Road 17.
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0: 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Looks like female passenger is hitting the driver, causing him to go all over the road.
1: 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You can sign me off.
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2: Can you double check the phone number on this call for me? It just keeps going straight to a busy signal.
8: I copy.
2: Windsor 946, 966, correct?
8: 476, 950. Looks like they're still going eastbound, passing the Promontory Parkway stoplight. Good.
2: 476. Hey, can you shut down this left-hand turn lane you're coming up on?
7: 556. 500.
8: 721.
3: Yeah,
8: I went around to call me up shortly.

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0: Alt 204.
1: What do you think? I'm going to talk to you today.
0: Copy, 1123. Firestone 711, dispatch. Greeley 476550, RP no longer has visual, and the couple has got out of the vehicle on the side of the road. The call taker has confirmed that phone number.
1: Yeah, copy.
0: Go and try
1: to see. Okay, I'm unable to leave a voicemail right now. Just go ahead and clear out Sam, let me know if he calls back.
0: Okay, copy.

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0: Two seventy. If they don't need it for anything for that repossession, you can clear it out.
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2: Where's the info now? 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
1: Copy. 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
3: sir. Flatwell 916, copy on an animal complaint at 731 Grand Avenue.
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2: Can you clear me, Sam, from that call, but leave it on the screen for Weld County. It's going to be a certified for them.
3: Really, 548-574 status. 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
1: Won't you tell?
0: Well, 225. The citizen contact is for me, please.
1: 51.

0: Yes, that's all. No. Yes.
1: 916.
0: I advise 925. She's off duty, but she's going to handle this animal call for me.
1: I copy.
0: You can just go ahead and clear it off the board.
1: I copy.
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1: 12245. 1153.
2: 76 Eastbound, mile marker 33 with California 9, Boy John William 113 on a black Toyota.
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1: 70.

0: Frederick 549, copy on a restraining order at 4843 Eagle Boulevard. Roll 245, dispatch status.
1: 549. Go for it, thanks.
0: 729. RP has an RO against her soon-to-be ex-husband, and he's been making contact with her.
1: How's he about that?
2: Frederick 569, can you just show me an advisory restraining order? I'll take it.
0: Copy.

0: dispatch Treasure 569. 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
0: 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You can clear all units then.
1: 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Fraser 569, dispatch status. 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
0: Can I show you guys the meet at 403 Meadow Drive? It's going to be in reference to a shed being built with no permit.
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0: Hello, 490.
2: I can head your way, where are you?
1: 1203. Two 245, Will 200's on a traffic stop, Highway 85 and 42nd Street.
2: Copy, attention, I'm en route from Hudson area.
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0: Can you show me L2, please?
1: I copy. Eden 07, dispatch.
0: Are you here, Craig?

0: Reverend Hopper of Alarm Holding, the security company they just called back in. They spoke with the key holder, received proper passcodes, and it was a false alarm request to cancel.
1: Copy that. Clear turtles.
0: 1205.
2: 1245, I'll take you. Go ahead. My apologies, I didn't realize you were that far south. You're getting clear off.
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0: Northbound Highway 34, mile marker 101 with Edward Charles, Tom 92, black GMC Yukon. Looks like that one.
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0: 412. I copy. It looks like it's going to be a disturbance, possibly just verbal, with four people inside and an aggressive dog.
1: I copy. Thank you.
2: Can you have an available well deputy give my work cell call?
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1: Yeah, in case Bubby gets out of hand.
0: Copy. Dispatch, can you print me from this and attach me to 225?
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0: It's going to be York and Summit with a red Jeep. I'll give you a license plate in a minute.
1: I copy.
0: It's going to be David Nora Zebra William 10 out of Colorado.
1: I copy.

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0: Time to go ahead. 1213. Me in reference to kids ding dong ditching last night. The RP is requesting contact. Can I also show you guys out the caution on the address? 14.

0: 2300 block of 47th Avenue with Charles, with Sam Paul, Queen 633. It's on a little blue sedan.
1: Just confirming, is it Charles or Sam?
0: Sam.
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1: 739, go ahead.
0: Apple Watch was stolen from the front porch.
1: Mike, copy. Mike, CAD dispatch. I'm going to reset up the null cache.
0: Copy.

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0: 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Could you actually disregard my show request?
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1: 253.
2: County Road 17, just break. Continuing, County Road 17, just north of Highway 34. Temp tag, Frank X-ray, Victor, Mary, 86, Silver, Infinity, Sand, up on.
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0: It's going to be a residential burglar alarm from the front door.
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1346. The traffic guys are coming to change with the disturbances. The female is running into the roads and running in front of cars.

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1: 48. 458.
0: Traffic booking units, traffic hazard for a female running into traffic. All right, for both.

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0: That vehicle just turned south on 14th Ave, leaving the Leo Peace Church.
2: Keep this passing a small little walk or so.
3: I copy.
0: Heading southbound. She failed to prosecute on scene.
1: I copy. Do you want me to try to stop her?

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1: Keep this passion real small little walk or something.
2: I copy.
0: Heading southbound. She failed to prosecute on scene.
3: I copy. You want me to try to stop her?
0: Negative. I don't know. Sleep a lot.

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0: I'm sorry, this is 328 Fifth Street.
1: Copy, 1247.

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1: 1900.
0: 328 3rd Street.
1: 1236.

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0: Hey, 85 southbound, County Road 86, Colorado 10th Tango, hit you in just a second, it's a red, deal it.
1: 1256.

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0: 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And can you just serve me a second, please?
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0: Can you reopen the meet I was on? I will be on scene phone for that, and you can clear 185 off of the property soon.
1: My apologies, 1310.

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1: You're calling.
0: Pleasant 925, I'm going to be officially in service. I was called in for that 731 Grand Avenue case. I was already closed on lot number 2. I'll be en route for it.
1: Copy.
0: 925 dispatch, can you also air me a case number for that?
1: Copy.

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1: 25. 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
1: 1317. 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

0: 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I'm going to be out with motorcycle Edward Victor George, Boy 17. 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
0: Hey, there's a Code 6 party that's associated to this chick that I just saw walking west down the Booter Trail, so I'm going to go try to catch up to him.
1: Okay, from 25th, east to west.
0: From 25th, going west.
1: Back up. Passing through Dark Park.

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1: Okay, from 25th east to west.
0: From 25th going west.
1: Back up. Passing through Dark Park.

0: 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Charlie 253 traffic.
1: Go ahead.
0: Eastbound 10th Street, Highway 257 with dealer plate 727, Edward X-Ray Ocean, the silver minivan. One on.
1: 253. 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Can you show me en route to 24th Pass Hospital in Greeley, Colorado? 1343.

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0: 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Continue, sign us again. 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
1: 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Negative.
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0: 1407. 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Can you show me on CMAP 24 at the hospital? I copy.

0: 10th Street, Highway 257, Edward Nor Robert, S48. It's going to be silver, Hyundai Sonata. No.
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0: Just missed that one, honestly.
1: Hang on a sec.
0: Can you change the nature of this to a mental health crisis?
2: This is 3548, pre-amp for traffic.
1: I copy. Thank you.
2: I'll be 2200 block 9 close. Out of the mail, scooter.
1: 2408.

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0: Harrison units, be advised medical's responding to 8134 Colorado Boulevard for a 65-year-old female conscious breathing that fell in the parking lot and is bleeding.
1: 739 advised.
0: 1421.
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2: Roger, go ahead.
1: Is there a dog available?
0: En route to 831st Street, Unit 38
2: in Evans. Roger, thank you. I am showing well 245 on Lincoln, BP Genesis.
1: Howdy, thank you.
2: 1422. Chris, I'll call 220. 220. Please show me on scene. 1422. Greeley 550, dispatch status.

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2: That's 8-5. I'll be in route.
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0: Can you reference an ongoing issue with three dogs at this house?
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2: Hudson units, be advised, medical is responding to 602 3rd Avenue for a 48-year-old female, conscious, breathing, having neuro symptoms.
0: 1427.

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1: 211.
0: Can you throw my call back in pending? I'll pick it up again in a sec. And can you attach me to 217's call?
1: 1414.
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1: 307.
2: Can you preempt me off of this animal call and attach me to a suspicious Eden City Park? Show me that set.
1: 1429. All 217 dispatch status.
3: Ben. Okay. 217, go for it.
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2: 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Code 4, 1446.
0: It's going to be Colorado plate, Charles, Queen, King, Mary, 00, on a black Dodge, and we're going to be at Joe Martinez Lane on 85. County units, be advised, fire is en route to a vehicle fire at mile marker 56 on I-76 westbound.
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0: Well, 211. Copy break. Evans 193, go ahead.
3: Can you be advised to that vehicle fire and then advise CSC, please?
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1: That's a firm.
0: I copy. You can clear me from this call. It'll take me about 3 minutes to get en route. And attach me and show me en route, please.
1: 1449.

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2: Go ahead. 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
1: Yeah, copy.
0: My ETA is 31 minutes.
2: I copy. You can disregard responding here. 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
0: I copy it, dispatch. 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
3: 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Can you please confirm it sent off to the NJC, please?
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2: 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Clearly, William, attachment to the door. I'm from here.
1: 1509.

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2: 231.
0: Firestone 739, copy on a traffic hazard, Highway 119 westbound at Wells Canyon Road 5.5.
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5: That RO is coming back to a Brook Havens Morgan.
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0: RP heard two gunshots, Larimer County Sheriff's Office, car outside.
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0: That's Charles County 3.
1: Charles County 3. Well, 223, copy. On a trespass in progress at 11403, Wells County Road 73.
0: Can you check with Lammer to see if they're out on the call right now? Any intention of being around?
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1: 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Tappy, you can show me advice.
0: 1519.
2: Could you clear me, Sam, and put me on the watch?
0: 1200. Copy.
1: Yeah, burglary. If we're still on the phone with Darby, can we try to find out if it's in progress?
0: Copy. 1519.

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1: Learners said they do not have someone on their board out there.
2: Okay, I'm in the area for a second. Dispatch, multi-23.
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1: 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Was there a Decono unit with traffic for dispatch?
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0: 3.
1: 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Assault. 3 Heights Middle School, 3737 65th Avenue.
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1: Hey, firm, can you show me advised and then just try and contact? Let me know if you get the phone tree. It's a medical place. That's a known issue there.
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1: 725.
0: It's 3300 block of Highway 85 southbound, 8294425, white F-151.

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4: 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Is this going to be the UC Health or the doctor, sir?
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2: I apologize, I just reading through the notes. 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
1: Well, units, we have business medicals responding to 216 Poplar Street for a 70-year-old male conscious, breathing, high blood pressure, and possible heart attack.
3: 112, I'm glad to let me know if they need
1: to walk. 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
8: RP hung up the phone. I've attempted to call her back 3 times, no answer. So please just clear the call and I will leave her my number for resource.

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1: Can you preempt me and open me a traffic accident on Highway 119 westbound in County Road 5? No injuries. When I rolled up this call, there were a couple people pulled over. They've got a fender bender.
2: 25, go for it, thank you.
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1: Can you also send me a second, please?
0: I apologize, you had background. Repeat that last.
1: Can you also send me a second routine, please?
0: I copy. Break. Any available unit could have fires on 739 Highway 119 westbound of Wells County Road 5.
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3: Did you look up a traffic complaint at Highway 60 and Highway 257 for a black Kia SUV with no plates traveling westbound, unable to maintain lanes, driving 10 miles an hour under the speed limit?
0: 1535. 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
1: 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Go ahead, Firestone.
3: South of 37th Street on 29th Street, or 29th Ave, with Adam Sam Adam 195, it's on a multicolor dot to pick up.
0: 1536, well 200 dispatch status.
3: Person 649, first place going to be Colorado, Edward, Ida, Victor, Lincoln, 52, break. Go for it.
0: 1536.
3: Dispatch on code 4 from that. Second place going to be Colorado, Adam, Union, Victor, Robert, 57.
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0: We called back Carbon Valley and waited on hold and no one's answering.
1: Okay, I'll head over there. Go ahead, attach me. I know it's a known issue over there.
0: Okay, copy.
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2: 11th Ave, 25th Street, we have Colorado, Frank, Paul, Nora, Ida, 55 on a blue Kia Soul.
0: 1543. I'm getting courtesy ride to an adult male, starting mileage of 26964 to Wolf Spring Suites on Washington, and then unit number 556.
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0: 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And then unit number 556.
1: 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Greeley 548, dispatch us.
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0: O85 Southbound and Joaquin Martinez, Colorado, David William, David Lincoln 91, the Black Range Rover.
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2: Milliken 84, Milliken 87.
3: 84.
2: Yeah, I know you're busy. Can you give me a landline when you get a second?
3: Confirm. Dispatch, Milliken 84.
1: 84.
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1: What can I do for?
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0: Sorry for the confusion. I'm actually doubled with 894 and we're out at the traffic stop with 889. Could you send all the information that went to that TA to this traffic stop?
1: 969. I copy.
2: 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Can you please put me on that traffic stop near Liberty and Green River with the Colorado Play Edward Robert Edward Frank tonight?
1: 1555. I copy. So the tow is going to be at Highway 60 in Kathleen?
0: Yes, ma'am.
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1: 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Can you ask for a weapon if they drive that way so we can get ourselves a medical on scene?
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1: Dispatch, 223. I'll be in Route Cooler from Highway 257 and 24th Street. Well, the 85, do you copy?
0: 27. Dispatch copies.
1: Yeah, if there's medical in it, that's a lot closer than you, just go with me. Dispatch, call 270.
0: 270.
1: 113. I'll be in our code to the medical. It says Echo from Hudson 773. I copy.
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1: 217.
0: Clear me, William. Put me on another traffic stop, 85 southbound, just south of Joe P. Martinez. Colorado, David, Adam, David, Queen, 26.
1: 26.

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1: 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I appreciate you guys' help. You guys can cancel.
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1: 16-16. 894. 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Can you confirm, do you still need the DRE?
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0: 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Can I show you that guy's traffic hazard? No, marker 37, 976, westbound.
1: Copy that. Show me en route to that. Clear this one out, Sam.
0: I copy.
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2: 4, thank you.
0: 1618.

0: 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You'll have to go to clearance for the person.
1: Okay. I'll just go through clearance.
0: 1618.

0: 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Oh, 220, go ahead. I'm going to be the Sinclair off of 85 with a gray Jeep, no plate. 1620.
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2: Dispatch Frederick, 5-4-4. 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
1: 3500 block, 23rd Avenue. Charles Edward Boy, William 15, Red Silverado.
2: 1621.
0: Yeah, can you help me out on a stalled vehicle, partially blocking a movement of traffic, the Colorado Boulevard at Sable, license plate Edward Nora John, Queen 14. If you could run that, tell me who the registered owner and where they live, please.
2: 1525,
3: good for. Clearly 574, copy on a missing person at Romero Academy.
2: 1622.
0: 701-739, do you want a second? 217,
3: dispatch status. I'm right here, I'll give my answer. AWN2, copy on the missing person, 614 20th Street.
4: Copy.
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5: 217,
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5: status. Dispatch 3548, you can clear me, Robert. I can go.
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0: 51 will be on to the phone, thank you. 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
2: Alt 222, Alt 270.
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2: 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He's going to be okay. You can cancel.
1: 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That's all. 217 traffic.
0: 217.
3: Highway 85 southbound, County Road 80. Get you waiting just a second. It's a silver Infinity.
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1: I-76 eastbound at Alice Hall, Cruising Road. Edward, Queen King, George, 94.
0: 1733. Dispatch 1240.
2: Well, 240. Can you give me the address on this call?
0: The address is going to be 12029 26th Avenue. Project 544, units on scene, dispatch status. It'll be apartment 108.
1: Code 4, thanks.
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0: 1633.
1: 1640,
2: 1247.
1: Go ahead. I'm coming out to you. Yes, sir.
0: Frenzy 521 dispatch.

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0: 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I'm not getting it to validate.
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We're an 86-year-old female. She is conscious and breathing, possibly having a stroke at 1635.

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0: 1638. Alright, perfect. Go ahead. Stop it up. 4 left and 326. Copy on an indecent behavior at 965 South McKinley Avenue. 943, due to copy last.
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1: 476.
0: Be advised, there's a flag on this address for a suicidal party who possibly has a firearm. Use caution.
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1: I copy. Your case number is going to be 455. Again, 455.
0: Copy. Thank you.
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1: Me too, 14.
0: B214 is doing close that traffic plan on after you send it this day. Sure.
1: Hi, copy.
0: And dispatch, well, 223.
1: Well, 223.
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1: 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According to the units, be advised medical to Rochester 2710 9th Avenue for a 75-year-old male, conscious and breathing that's sick.

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0: 185. Can I show you advised of a follow-up at the SO?
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2: 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Johnstown 871, that's a negative.
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0: Southeast Grand Road, correction, Lumberton Road 16, just east of Lumberton Road 3E, Charles Union Ocean, Union 62.
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0: 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I am holding a follow-up at the SO. It looks like it's a CSP trooper asking directly for you. Can I show you a guys?
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0: 217.
1: 551. I'm going to be Rosa 41 with code attempt 860-2193. It's going to be a Black Pacifica.
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0: 1708.

0: 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I'll take a second. Copy, Rick.
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0: 1713. Any available unit, come back relay 587 at 111-186-5, unit Y308. Johnstown 830, dispatch status.
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2: Can you clear the subject with a warrant? 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
0: 830.
1: 1723. Can I show you advised of a harass at 5150 Ronald Reagan Boulevard?
0: Questions are answered. Go ahead.
1: I copy. Can I just advise of the view of holding at 1516 Windshire Drive, apartment 109?
2: Or you can show me advised, hold it for me.
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0: I just spoke to the RP on the phone. Can you pass this traffic complaint along to Brighton and Commerce City, please? Looks like they're going westbound towards the Brighton exit.
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2: I'll be going inside. Go for no need. I'll be on my work.
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4: Special 217 traffic.
1: 217.
4: Air 85 southbound A Street, Colorado, Boy Paul Queen, Young 50, Silver Deep.
1: 1732.

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0: 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You can go ahead and clear half the back.
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3: 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It's been crying for 30 minutes. Can hear banging and crashing ongoing for 2 hours.
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